0: Now listen here, Michelle. I know that song, okay? And don't let nobody make you feel like you a loser or you not special. And you better stand on that 10 toes down. You got God on your side, all right? You keep your head up. That's crazy talk. Crazy talk. If that's the song that puts you in your feelings, don't listen to that song no more. You ain't allowed to. That should be a rule in your book right there. 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But y'all keep it locked in here on Power 94 because we turned up the Shy Weight.
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2: 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And chat, it's time to go ahead and show some love to a Libra here in the city. And before I do, you know what I gotta tell you guys. Pisces gang over here, and I'm standing on the 10 toes down. All right, let's get back to them Libras just for a little bit, Yo, I want to wish a happy birthday to my homie Kat. Yo, happy birthday to you, sweetie. I hope God continues to bless you with another year. Keep showering you with his blessings. Happy birthday to you. Listen, if you know Kat, I need y'all to go hit up on her socials and tell her a happy birthday, okay? And if y'all see in the streets, be a blessing to her. Fill a tank up, give her food. You know what I mean? Not give her food, but, you know, buy food for her. All that jazz. You know what I'm saying? Just be a blessing. Be a blessing. All right? But listen here. Make sure y'all hit me up on Instagram, DJ underscore CHI City. If y'all got somebody's birthday, y'all want to go ahead and tell me about so I can wish them a happy birthday and let them know that you sent it. Send me to tell them that. Then also, if you want to give a shout out to somebody this period that's out there doing their thing in the city that just don't get no props but need to, make sure you let me know that too. I'm trying to show love, baby, here on the whole city. But y'all keep it locked in here at Pound 94.

0: Channel 94 WJTT, it's your boy DJ Shy and Chet. 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His homeboy 2 Chainz will also be in the building. 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Y'all keep it locked in.
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2: We're looking at very nice weather for at least the next several days. Plenty of sunshine today, afternoon high up near 89. Tonight mostly clear, low dropping around a comfortable 66. And for tomorrow, more sunshine, high right back to 89.
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It's your boy DJ Shy. And Chet, if you're trying to find something to do this week or this weekend when you can get dead fresh like Carlton, like with Lil Baby said, you know what I'm saying? 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All you gotta do is go hit that tab and see what we got popping here in the city. 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I just went and looked at it. Yo, I'm literally telling you, it's family friendly. If you just got pets, it's friendly for your pets. You know what I'm saying? 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

0: Pound 94 WJTT, it's your boy DJ Shy. And chat, let's get back to this question of the day. And if you're trying to figure out what how you answer, all you got to do is go to my Instagram, DJ underscore CHI City. I got the question in the story there. And you just go ahead and type your answer in. I'll go ahead and I'll read it back on live like so. All right. The question was, what song puts you in your feelings? And my boy Quatro Cinco said, Through It All by Quatro Cinco. And yo, when I tell you that song hits, it really does hit. So I need everybody to go check out Through It All by Quatro Cinco. And y'all hit me up and let me know what y'all think. And hit him up too and let him know what you think. All right? He really want to know. This is a local artist, so make sure we support our own. And all my local artists, y'all better tap in. Y'all better tap in. I'm here. We're going to shine a light on you. I'm trying to. If you want the light, hit me up. All right? But y'all keep it locked in here on Pound 94.
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0: top, you can put me any place on the map, cause I'm him. 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Somebody tell them people Mr. Hem is here.
1: Whoa, whoa, whoa, whoa, whoa, whoa.
0: Mr. Hem is here.
1: Whoa, whoa, whoa, whoa, whoa, whoa.
0: Mr. Hem.
2: 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And chat, we done hit that 9 o'clock hour real quick. Excuse me as I put my dad hat on. DJ Mau Mau, DJ Big Bird, DJ Lil Mexico. It is that time. Mwah. Daddy loves you. Get in the bed. You got school tomorrow. No, fall break, but you still got to get bedtime. So go ahead and get in bed. But let's go ahead and show some love to some Libras here in the city. And my boy New hit me up and he said, happy birthday to Finding Zero and Matt Brooks. Yo, y'all go show love to Finest Zero and Matt Brooks ASAP. All right, hit their socials up. Y'all see them in the street. Be a blessing to them. Yo, happy birthday to you too. I pray God continues to give you guys another year around the sun. And until then, y'all keep doing your thing. Finest Zero, salute to you, man. All the work you've been putting in. The music is fire. All right, the music is fire. Everybody go tap in with Finest Zero ASAP, ASAP, ASAP. All right, but y'all make sure y'all keep it locked in here. Pound 94, because we still turn up the show.

0: Power 94 with JTT. It's your boy DJ Shy and Chad. We have 1 month left for you to register for the biggest giveaway of the year. And I'm talking about the Usher and Chris Brown R&B tour. Okay? You could be heading all the way to Florida this December to see the two. All right? I don't care if you've seen them before. You can go see them again. And if you want to see them for the first time, this is your chance to go ahead and try to register for those tickets. All right? 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All right, so you're getting a flight and the tickets. 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All right, December, Florida, Usher and CB. 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All right. But y'all keep it locked in here at Pound 94.
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0: Power 94 WJTT. It's your boy DJ Shot and Chet. Thursday and Friday are the days you want to tap in to win a pair of Lake Winnie Spooka tickets. Hey, if you got kids or nieces and nephews that you want to go ahead and take out, make sure you tap in because this is perfect. It's fall break right now. Shout out to all my parents out there for fall break that's out here sticking with the kids and you got nothing to do. You lost your peace in your time. You know what I'm saying? Because of fall break. So if you ain't got, since you did that, you might as well tap in Thursday and Friday. Try to win these Lake Winnie Spooka tickets so you can go ahead and take the kids out. All right? Get them costumes. Go ahead and walk Lake Winnie. It's going to be all type of stuff going on. You got the lights. They got family frights and darker surprises all over the theme park. Only for the month of October. But since you got them for the fall break, you might as well go ahead and take advantage of that. So tap in with us Thursday and Friday here on Pound 94 so you can try to get your chance to win a pair of Lake Winnie Spooka tickets. All right? We turn up the Shy Weight. 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
1: Young Jock in the Streets Morning Takeover. 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
2: 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Everybody had five grandmas when we came up.
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0: Pound 94, JTT, it's your boy DJ Shy and Chet. I gotta take this exit out the Shy way because that quiet storm is approaching rapidly with your Nubian queen, the bearer herself. So make sure y'all tap in with me on Instagram, DJ underscore CHI City. 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So you don't miss the question of the day, because when I talk to you, I would love for you to talk back to me. That way I can go ahead and put your answers on the show on air. I also make sure y'all tap in with me Monday through Thursday from 7 p.m. to 10 p.m. And you know that we tapping in on Monday through Friday at the top of the hour, 5 o'clock for those traffic jams, because we be going crazy, all right? And that's what happened when we turn up the Shy Way. But y'all have a blessed evening. I love you, chat. And make sure y'all keep it locked in here at Power 94.
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0: Chattanooga, we have made it to hump day. Yes, it is Wednesday and you're hanging out with your girl, the Pure of the Nubian Goddess. What is up? 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I got your favorite R&B jams to help you wind down, relax, and get into that R&B vibe. 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

0: Power 94 WJTT, we are just getting started on this Wednesday night inside the Quiet Storm. 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And we got the rest of the week to go, but we are about to relax and get our mind right for the night, all right? 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
2: 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You get your ass whooped by the neighbor, down the street. Everybody had five grandmas when we came up.
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4: 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Somebody do the same thing to mine.
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11: We're looking at very nice weather for at least the next several days. Plenty of sunshine today, afternoon high up near 89. Tonight mostly clear, low dropping around a comfortable 66. And for tomorrow, more sunshine, high right back to 89.
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And we are getting into your favorite R&B jams. 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

have the 11 o'clock hour right here with your girl Mapira, the Nubian Goddess, all inside the Quiet Storm, winding down this Wednesday night. And I got more to come on this playlist, so make sure you lock in. Let's go.

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Maybe I'm average. 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

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Now I'm really done. 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
2: We're looking at very nice weather for at least the next several days. Plenty of sunshine today, afternoon high up near 89. Tonight mostly clear, low dropping around a comfortable 66. And for tomorrow, more sunshine, high right back to 89.
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0: T, hanging out with your girl, Napira, the Nubian Goddess, winding down your Wednesday night right here inside the Quiet Storm. 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

0: Power 94 WJTT Chattanooga. Thank you for hanging out with your girl Napira, the Nubian Goddess, on this Wednesday night inside the Quiet Storm. Now make sure you check me out on Thursday tomorrow, because you know we're going to throw it back with some good old 90s R&B, some early 2000s. I got it for you. And even some of that good today's R&B. I'm going to have it for you tomorrow night. So make sure you lock in with me 10 p.m. to midnight right here inside the Quiet Storm. Until next time, chat. Peace.
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1: Yes, Hersky. 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You get your ass whooped by the neighbor, down the street. Everybody had five grandmas when we came up.
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3: 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Somebody do the same thing to mine.
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0: Young Jock in the Streets Morning Takeover. Should adults be allowed to correct other people's children when they're misbehaving?
1: Yes, Hersky. It take a village to raise a kid. You get your ass whooped by the neighbor, down the street. Everybody had five grandmas when we came up.
2: I think adults not being allowed to correct other people's children is what's wrong with these children today.
3: It has to be only family, and I also feel like it has to be something communicated, you know, through the parent and that other person. I'm not going to discipline nobody a child or yell at nobody else's child, because I know I'm be pissed off. Somebody do the same thing to mine.
0: Chattanooga, what it do, baby? It's your boy Young Jock, man. 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

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Yeah. 40 was a shebang. 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They tryna get back on the net. I'm tryna get back in the flesh. Yeah.

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I just went knee deep. 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

0: Young Jock in the Streets Morning Takeover. Should adults be allowed to correct other people's children when they're misbehaving?
1: Yes, sir, Ski. It take a village to raise a kid. You get your ass whooped by the neighbor, down the street. Everybody had five grandmas when we came up.
2: I think adults not being allowed to correct other people's children is what's wrong with these children today.
3: It has to be only family, and I also feel like it has to be something communicated, you know, through the parent and that other person. I'm not going to discipline nobody, a child, or yell at nobody else's child, because I know I'm going to be pissed off. Somebody do the same thing to mine. Peace.
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Pipes on swole, bro. 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

0: 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Somebody tell them people Mr. Hem is here.
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0: 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Big Master P vibe, no limit. Falling hard on another hemisphere. Somebody tell them people Mr. Hem is here.
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0: adapt. 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Somebody tell them people Mr. Hem is here.
1: Whoa, whoa, whoa, whoa, whoa, whoa.
0: Mr. Hem is here.
1: Whoa, whoa, whoa, whoa, whoa, whoa.
0: Mr. Hem.
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2: 67 degrees under mostly clear skies. Taking our first look at traffic this morning. Plenty of good news out on the roadways. No incidents or accidents to slow you down. Checking out the interstates and highways specifically. Everything flowing smoothly. 75 north and south. Looking good. 24 in the Ridge Cut and on through the city. And traffic's moving well on both highways 27 and 153. From the Tennessee American Water Traffic Center, I'm Gary Poole.
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0: on and take over. All right, y'all, we got to talk about these developing stories overnight.
1: In the Charlotte-Mecklenburg Police Department is investigating more than half a dozen officers after a threat of racist text messages was discovered between those officers.
2: Sources tell us the text threat includes messages about competing to see who could arrest the most black residents.
3: A federal judge has ruled in favor of the three news outlets that President Trump banned from the White House last month, saying the ban likely violates the First Amendment. Judge Timothy Kelly has put a new order in place prohibiting Trump from banning CNN, MS Now, and Politico while a legal battle continues.
4: Cornell University's president announcing a ban on all parties and social events and fraternity houses for the remainder of the school year.
0: Hey, man, we're going to have a good show all morning long. Are you smarter than Young Jock? Love Doc Jock and Date Dilemma. We all got something in store for you. You got some money on the line, and we can help y'all just, you know, what you like. Coming up, Miss Shanika's got your word on the streets. You don't want to miss that.
5: Multiple sources tell us that what happened last Friday is that Diddy got into a fight with another inmate, a guy named Christopher Dudus Coke. He is an infamous Jamaican drug lord.
6: According to Complex, Netflix is set to produce an untold documentary on Dejan Love entitled Wide Deceiver.
7: Cardi is a hit. Cardi B,
8: yeah,
7: who she
8: is a hit.
7: Is a hit. Cardi's from the graveyard. She came out the graveyard, bro. Loving hip hop.
9: What's poppin'? My name is Cardi B.
7: Everybody that was there was dying.
10: You know what it is, man. It's what's going on every day. It's crazy, and it's coming up.
0: Make sure y'all stick around. Young Jack in the streets more than take over.

y'all. This is Jonna, repping Trenton, New Jersey, Mercer County to be exact. 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Clarilla.

off freak. How the f*** is that your man? 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
4: Starting off your Thursday morning with mostly clear skies, 67 degrees, and not a whole lot happening out on the roadways. No incidents or accidents affecting traffic at the moment. Check it out, the TDOT Smartway cameras. It is looking good, 75 north and south coming into town. Moving well, 24 east and west through the city, and we are not seeing any issues at the moment on either highways 27 or 153. From the Tennessee American Water Traffic Center, I'm Gary Poole.
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0: Kiki Palmer and I kicked it with your favorite cousin Jock. 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
1: Good morning, Dree Taylor here with Young Jock and the Streets Morning Takeover, and we have so much to get into in this hour. Did Diddy get into a fight with the Jamaican drug lord?
2: Multiple sources tell us that what happened last Friday is that Diddy got into a fight with another inmate, a guy named Christopher Dudas Coke. He is an infamous Jamaican drug lord.
1: The fake 49ers player Dejan Love is getting a Netflix special.
3: According to Complex, Netflix is set to produce an untold documentary on Dejan Love entitled Wide Deceiver.
1: And Summer Walker says she's suing her label. All that and more coming up in this hour. Don't go too far. Young Jock and the Streets Morning Takeover.

0: Yo, it's the craziest story you'll hear all morning. The crazy report is on right now.
1: Shawty, run it down.
2: Yeah, run it down is what we about to do, y'all.
3: Come on, let's do it.
2: We got to run down to a university, man, because one of these professors done got caught.
4: A former McAllister College professor is now facing a felony charge after police say they caught him peeing in and on students and other teachers' stuff several times over the course of several months.
5: Former professor Paul Fisher now faces up to 5 years in prison or a $10,000 fine, or both. Got a call from a student at McAllister College who says her backpack was peed on when she left it alone for just about 6 minutes.
6: I think it's disgusting. I'm not sure how something like this really could happen.
5: An internal review showed that Fisher had been caught peeing 6 times in nearly 4 weeks.
2: Whoa, y'all, guess what kind of teacher he was?
3: What?
2: A P.E. teacher. And that's crazy. And you know I know crazy because I'm crazy. And crazy knows crazy. That's y'all what my name is with the crazy report. Go to my website, what my name is, what is Z.com. Hein?
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4: 67 degrees under mostly clear skies. Still no incidents or accidents affecting traffic this morning. In fact, we're not seeing any issues at all. 75 north or south coming into town. It's a speed limit ride, 24 in the Ridge Cut and on through the city. And everything's still flowing smoothly on highways 27 and 153. From the Tennessee American Water Traffic Center, I'm Gary Poole.
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0: What's up, y'all? 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
1: Hey now, say now. What up, Miss Shanika?
2: What up?
1: All right, so in news today, let's talk about this here. 50 Cent said some pretty interesting things. Says Cardi B escaped the love and hip-hop graveyard.
3: Cardi is a hit. Cardi B,
4: yeah.
3: Who she is
4: a hit.
3: Is a hit. Cardi's from the graveyard. She came out the graveyard, bro. Loving hip hop.
5: What's poppin'? My name is Cardi B.
3: Everybody that was there was dying. And that was the dead hip hop section. Like, yeah. The people who couldn't expect to have hit records and do things, they went to go do Love and Hip Hop and be seen. She came out of that.
4: Yeah. But she was so undeniable, bro. Yeah. Even watching her in interviews early on, it was just absolutely.
3: No. It was almost like it was comedic.
4: It was
3: the way she was responding was comedic, and that makes her bulletproof.
1: And that is. What are your thoughts on that, Ms. Shanika?
2: I mean, I don't have any thoughts. I don't care about anything that 50 Cent has to say.
6: Wow.
2: Nothing. Absolutely nothing.
1: Well, it is interesting because that place is a hard space to get out of for people.
2: Well, the expectation that is put on people in our genre is just absolutely insane to me. People that have been successful in their own right get frowned upon once that success, you know, is no more. People have their 15 minutes of fame and, you know, it's up to you what you're able to do with it. We don't.
1: Yeah.
2: Our expectation to constantly see people, you know, where they have always been is not a real expectation.
1: Nah. I mean, here's the thing. So the minute you find yourself trying to make music, and it's not sticking anymore. Sometimes it's not that your music ain't hitting no more. People don't change with the times, or the people change with the time. Even the people, the tastemakers, the people who say, I like your music today, tomorrow they might say, I want something different.
7: Well, so, I think when Cardi B came in, she didn't come in already as an artist. She came in brand new. We could see her on Instagram. Everybody loved her. So when she came in for Love and Hip Hop, it just expounded what she was doing on the internet, and then she just went to bigger bounds by putting her music out there. So I think she used it as a stepping stone, definitely.
1: Yeah.
7: But to call it a graveyard and she was in the graveyard, no, she was fresh.
1: Yeah, that's what he was saying. She ended up in a hip hop graveyard, even though she wasn't from hip hop at that moment, in a sense. You know what I'm saying? As far as the music side of it. All right, Ms. Shanika, what you got coming up, gang?
2: Well, they also said that podcasting is a hip-hop graveyard for rappers, but that's just what I heard. Now, good man, Diddy, I just don't even know. First, I heard the man bumped his head, and now I'm hearing that he got into a big old fight, which caused his bruise on his head. So we're going to talk about that. The fake 49ers player, Dejon Love, is getting a next Netflix special, and Tyreek Hill got to pay up. All that and more coming up in less than 10 minutes.
1: Yeah, it's Young Jock in the Streets Morning Takeover. It's time to get into sports in the streets with DJ Swin.
8: We get Thursday night football action tonight on Prime. The Seattle Seahawks are facing off against the Denver Broncos at 8:15 p.m. NBA preseason action took over sports yesterday as the Chicago Bulls and Atlanta native Caleb Wilson win 125-104 over the Milwaukee Bucks.
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8: 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They defeat the Dallas Mavericks.
9: 101-97, that is the final. Pelicans are 2-1 in the preseason.
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8: 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The Atlanta Dream are facing off against the Golden State Valkyries. That's sports from the streets. I'm DJ Swin. 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
14: Looking at mostly clear skies, 68 degrees, and authorities around the scene of a multi-vehicle accident, 24 eastbound, coming around Moccasin Bend, right around mile marker 177. Right lane and shoulder are blocked. Traffic backing up into Lookout Valley. Elsewhere around town, though, everything is still looking good. 75 north and south heading into the city. Not seeing any issues 24 westbound, and we're still looking at a speed limit ride over on Highway 27 and 153. In the Tennessee American Water Traffic Center, I'm Gary Poole.
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0: All right, let's get inside this Word on the Streets news and talk about Diddy. Reportedly, he got his head busted, okay? Mm-hmm. There were several stories about how I heard he got his head busted, but people are saying after alleged fight with a Jamaican drug lord, the head was popped open.
1: Multiple sources tell us that what happened last Friday is that Diddy got into a fight with another inmate, a guy named Christopher Dudas Koch. He is an infamous Jamaican drug lord. He's serving 23 years, has been in there since 2012. But the fight all has to do with Diddy's luxurious life. Remember this report that came out a couple weeks ago where NBC News revealed that Diddy was living in the lap of luxury. We're told that Diddy and Christopher Koch, Dudas, started as an argument about all this heat that Diddy has brought on all the other inmates. And that turned into the fight, and that's when Diddy injured his head.
0: Boy, Dudu was not playing with Diddy. Dudu then busted him side the head.
2: Dudas.
0: Dudu beat.
2: Okay. It still sound like, nah, you know what? It sound like something on South Park.
0: Man,
2: listen to the man named Christopher Dudas Koch.
3: Yes.
2: His name Christopher Dudas Koch.
3: Yeah, his brother named Jeff Dudas Koch.
2: You know what I'm saying? Like,
0: hey, but okay, so this ain't funny, but I mean, if somebody was the reason why I'm living my life, I done did about 3 years, and this mogul come along and then put everybody on notice, we got to get all our stuff confiscated, I'm probably going to bust Diddy upside the head.
2: Well, that's
0: I'm
2: how sorry. It goes. If somebody come in your trap, and they doing too much, and bring the heat to your trap, whoever bring the heat got to go. You got to go, my boy.
0: And you know Diddy was talking big. We know him. You know he was popping it, and then it got...
2: Damn. That ain't funny.
0: Okay. Yes, it is, actually. Dijon Love is reportedly getting a Netflix documentary about himself on the way, entitled Wide Receiver.
4: You are not going to believe what's coming to Netflix very soon. According to Complex, Netflix is set to produce an untold documentary on Dijon Love entitled Wide Deceiver. Dijon Love is accused of scamming $1.3 million out of over two dozen women using a fraudulent romantic relationship scheme that he was a 49ers football player, a member of their active roster, although not listed on any websites for various reasons that he would come up with.
0: And the name of the Netflix documentary, once again, it's not Wide Receiver, it's Wide Deceiver.

0: Can we talk about doo-doo again? Because
1: dude,
0: I just can't believe that he hit Diddy upside the head.
1: What'd he hit him with?
0: With his fist.
2: Well, he probably hit Diddy and knocked him on the ground and bumped his head. But he was a major drug lord that not to be messed with. When they had to bring him in, over 70 people was killed in where he's from, where they had to pick him up from. They had to extradite him to the United States.
0: Oh.
2: And so he was big popping. You know what I mean? He was they declared a state of emergency when they went to get him because of the trauma and all the killings and stuff that went down with them apprehending him.
0: Don't mess with doo-doo. All right.
1: Shawty sounds like CNN reporter.
0: Summer Walker has sued LVRN. All right. That's her label. She claims that they hid YouTube earnings and kept her share of her Amazon merch sales. Now, in a lawsuit, they claim that Summer Walker sold merchandise using her name, likeness, and all of this stuff. She alleges that the company ran a YouTube page. She wants her damages, and she asked a judge to void her contract. Of course, she's trying to use the 7-year rule that had been implemented in the industry about being relieved of your duties, I guess, contractually. And I don't think that that is going to work here. All right. Well, she got a lot of proving to do. We'll keep you on notice about that. That is the Word on the Streets News. I'm Miss Shanika. You guys can follow me at Miss Shanika and follow us at Streets Morning Takeover. And it's all being brought to you by Amy Witherite of 1-800-TRUCK-WRECK.
1: Speaking of following you, let's say this neighbor followed her her own intuition to go and confront her neighbor about their dog.
3: Hey, hi.
4: Hi. I live behind you.
3: Uh-huh.
4: And your dog has been barking on and off since 4 o'clock, and I didn't know. We have our house open. It's a beautiful night, and I just wondered if you could bring the dog in, or if something you could do to make it stop barking.
3: You know, barking is natural for dogs.
4: But not hours on an end.
3: Okay, well, he's outside.
4: I know.
3: So help me understand.
4: Well, it's a beautiful night. We have our house open.
1: Okay.
2: You slammed the door.
1: You know, I see it from both sides. Because here's the thing. No. If your dog doesn't normally bark like that, then you might, and you notice that the neighbor doesn't appear to be doing anything or going to check. Just say if you outside, you're like, why the dog bark like, he don't normally bark like that. You might go and be like, hey, everything okay? Y'all dog barking like, yeah, is it okay? You know what I'm saying? But a dog is outside. And you know, that's what a dog's going
2: to
1: do.
2: Not all night, y'all. Your dog can't bark while I'm trying to sleep.
1: No, you're damn right. I mean, that's why I feel both sides of it. It's like, hey, man, I really know dogs bark, but can you ask them to be quiet? 1-844-986-4562. We want to ask you, man, should the neighbor have just minded her business or should the neighbor be more considerate? In this situation, you think about it, call us up. Again, that's 1-844-986-4562. Young Jock in the Streets Morning Takeover.

0: Yes, sir. You know what it is, man. Young Jack in the Streets morning. Take over. I hope you're having a good morning. Today is Thursday. Wow. Quick. Listen, this woman confronted her neighbor about a dog. The dog wouldn't shut up. Take a listen.
1: Hey, hi.
2: Hi. I live behind you.
1: Uh-huh.
2: And your dog has been barking on and off since 4 o'clock. And I didn't know. We have our house open. It's a beautiful night. And I just wondered if you could bring the dog in or if something you could do to make it stop barking.
1: You know, barking is natural for dogs.
2: But not hours on an end.
1: Okay, well, he's outside.
2: I know.
1: So help me understand.
2: Well, it's a beautiful night. We have our house open.
0: Mm. Okay, so at one point I said, it's a dog. That's what dogs do. Then I thought about it. Well, listen. Okay, when you're a neighbor,
3: mm-hmm.
0: you're a neighbor.
3: Yes.
0: You are adjacent to other people, other residents, right?
3: Mm-hmm.
0: Your dog just barking all day. Like, that don't bother you? Does it not bother you? Because if my dog barking, I'm trying to figure out, what the hell wrong with you? Why, I'm going to see. What, is it something wrong? Do he see something? Is it something in the yard?
3: Yes.
0: Is it something I need to be paying attention to? Now, when you think about it, it is kind of inconsiderate. I ain't going to hold you. Your dog just keep barking. But for some people, she might be like, my dog barking because y'all people moving around outside. That's why I have a dog. For the security, for that purpose, it's an alarm. It sounds off.
3: Joe,
0: I'm with you,
3: if the dog is barking for 3 hours straight, I don't care what time of the day it is. If your dog barking for 3 hours straight, you better shut him up or I'm about to shut him up. I'm bringing them one of those steaks over there. The thing gonna be laced up.
0: Oh no! Yeah, man, we're going to these phones.
3: No more.
0: I wanna let me get some more people to call us up, man. I'm trying to figure out how y'all. I want to see how y'all coming this morning. Pause. 1-844-986-4562. Should the neighbor have minded her business, or should the other neighbor have been more considerate? I'm just curious. I want to know from y'all. Call us up, Young Jack in the Streets. Morning, take over.

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2: Young Jock in the Streets Morning Takeover. All right, y'all. So this morning, we're talking about a woman that actually confronted her neighbor because her neighbor's dog would not stop barking for hours on end.
3: Your dog has been barking on and off since 4 o'clock. I just wondered if you could bring the dog in or...
4: You know, barking is natural for dogs.
3: Well, it's a beautiful night. We have our house open.
2: Slam the door in the face. So we're asking our neighbors, like, for real, on some real. We're asking our listeners, should the neighbor have minded her business or should the other neighbor been a little more considerate?
5: I feel it on both sides because I have a little toy poodle and he is a barker. I would bring my dog in to be considerate, but I feel like one, she should have brought the dog in, but two, the lady should have minded her business. So I'm still on both sides like you, y'all.
6: I think the neighbor should have been more considerate. I mean, because of the fact she came over there at night saying, you just been rude and slam the door in a lady's face like that, that would cause an altercation from where I'm from.
7: 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And all she had to do was just get that dog some Popeye's biscuits. You wouldn't have to worry about no barking no more.
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8: 68 degrees.

0: Under clear skies, working several accidents this morning. 24 eastbound coming around Moccasin Bend. Let's start around mile marker 177. Traffic backed up all the way through Lookout Valley. Also an accident 75 northbound right near the Bradley County line, as well as East Brainerd Road at Gun Barrel Road. Also starting to see congestion building 153 southbound there alongside Northgate Mall and Nicola Highway at DuPont Parkway and East Brainerd Road approaching 75. From the Tennessee American Water Traffic Center, I'm Gary Poole.
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3: I'm Storm Team 12's Chief Meteorologist Austin Onick for Power 94 with your right now forecast.
0: Plenty of sunshine today and rather warm for October. We're looking at a high near 90. Clear skies tonight, low down around 64. And for Friday, more sunshine, not as warm, high only near 82, but could see some gusty winds by the afternoon.
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0: gonna be another great day, Chad Town. 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
1: Young Jock and the Streets Morning Takeover. If you got a dilemma, they got a dilemma, which means we got a dilemma. It's The Date Dilemma. Who's on the line this morning?
2: This is Keisha.
1: Hey, Keisha, how you doing?
2: I'm not doing too well. I'm going to be honest. I'm not.
3: How can we make your day better?
2: So pretty much, I'm calling you guys. I really need your help. All right. So my boyfriend, his name is Tommy. He kind of got some things mixed up. My car had broke down off the highway and somebody had called my phone. And it was another guy, but it was just a business meeting. It was, you know, completely cordial. The person was just trying to make sure that I was getting home safely. But I think Tommy, he took it the wrong way just because he sees a guy calling my phone. And he's like, oh, you know, who is this? He's thinking that I'm creeping around or whatever. And I'm not even that type of girl.
1: What kind of business?
2: I mean, my personal business. Like, that's nonetheless, it was for my career. Okay, like, I do, like, influencing, things like that. So it's toward that. But Tommy knows what I do. Mm-hmm. But, like, nonetheless, he should trust me because business is business, period. I need help clearing this up.
4: What's happening here?
3: You said you was on a business date, which was personal.
2: Not a business date. It was just business meeting.
4: So you didn't want to tell him that you were meeting up with a guy?
2: I mean, I've met up with guys before.
4: Mm-hmm.
2: And it's not like that.
4: Mm-hmm.
2: First off, I didn't tell him it was a guy.
3: Ooh.
2: As I know how he gets. He's very overprotective.
4: Y'all live together?
2: I don't need him. Yes, we do.
3: Ooh.
4: Girl.
3: So what you want us to do?
2: So I need y'all to clear it up. Let him know that it was just a business meeting.
1: Real quick question. Is he going to be out with you?
2: Out with me when I go, like, do these business meetings?
3: Yeah.
1: Yes, ma'am.
2: No, he doesn't. I don't want him. He has nothing to do with that and what I have going on.
3: It's hard to split $40 two ways, ain't it? So look.
1: Boy, you crying. What's your man's name, sweetheart? Sorry about that.
2: His name is Tommy. And I would really appreciate it. Like, seriously, if you guys could really help me.
1: What's your name one more time? I just want to check your name.
2: Keisha.
1: You call him for Tommy. You want to get things cleared up.
2: Yes.
1: Okay.
2: For my business meeting, okay? It was just the guy that called. It was just strictly business. That's
1: okay.
2: All I need him to know.
1: Yep. All right, put your phone on mute. We're going to try our best, friend. Yeah, man.
3: Wow.
1: What's your thoughts on that, Shanika?
4: It's Cap.
1: Cap?
4: Yeah.
1: Little Capiana?
4: I think she's trying to explore her options a little bit.
3: Man, some women do go on business meeting at night with the opposite sex. That's how they draws end up in their purse.
5: Yo.
1: Hey, good morning. Am I speaking to Tommy, please?
5: Yeah, this is me.
1: Tommy, I know you don't know who you're talking to. Let me go ahead and let you know. You're on the phone with Young Jock. Me and Shanika shout out with Young Jock in the Streets Morning Takeover. We have a nationally syndicated morning show. We have a segment on the show, and it's titled The Date Dilemma. Tommy, we heard that you was in a bit of a dilemma, sir.
5: Yeah.
1: Yeah? That boy said, yeah. He don't even want to know how y'all know it. Yeah. So, Tommy, what's your lady name, big dog?
5: Keisha.
1: That's who we talking about. Mm-hmm. Keisha called us up, man, and said y'all had a little falling out, a little misunderstanding, disagreement, whatever you want to call it. It caused some issues, and your feathers have been ruffled. You care to shed some light on this story?
5: Man, basically, man, she trying to play me for a fool and stuff. You know, I ain't stupid, man. You know, it went for her car breaking down. I want to know what she was doing and stuff. And then she had the nerve to have a dude, man, up there calling in the background, trying to check on her while at the same time she calling me to get her from her car or get her car back up and running and stuff. And I ain't stupid.
3: You definitely don't sound slow at all.
1: Well. So when she told you the person in the background was who he was, who did she say the person was?
5: Some business person, dude, man.
3: So she was standing on business?
5: Oh, She gonna be standing on business by damn self, though.
1: So okay, what did you really hear?
5: Like little light flirts and all that kind of stuff. And it's looking like, man, it just didn't sound right. Like I said, if you're out with somebody, at least make sure you out with somebody who can make sure they can fix your car.
1: Okay. Y'all been broke up since then?
5: Yeah.
3: You miss your girl?
5: When I thought she was my girl, you know what I'm saying?
1: Well, we don't want you to miss her no more. We want her to miss you with this cap.
3: Exactly.
1: She on the phone right now.
3: Me lady, get your man back.
2: Tommy, can you hear me?
5: Yeah, what's up?
2: Okay, first off, I'm sorry that I had to do it like this, but I really wanted to kind of apologize and clear that up because
4: kind of
2: the person that was calling was not what you thought it was, Tommy, okay? You already know I do my little influencer thing. What I'm trying to do with my career. Just wanted to clear that up, that we have an understanding that was just business, okay?
5: Man, that's like a bunch of BS to me.
1: Keisha, what was the man saying in the background that got Tommy all pissed off?
4: He was probably just a man, so that automatically pissed Tommy off.
3: Hey, good.
4: And it was at night, and
2: exactly.
4: He was calling the phone.
2: Exactly. Like what she just said.
1: Wait a minute.
2: He gets jealous. No, because he does get jealous. It was just because it was just a man. That automatically did kind of
3: But you was with the man.
1: Hold on.

0: this let's back up. Time out. Because see, this how people go slide right back. I asked you a question. You talking about, yo, what she said? No, I said, what was he saying in the background? Mm-hmm. I'm trying to hear specifics.
1: He said, did you make it back yet? And I was just like, no, I'm on my way now. And he was just like, okay, well, just let me know because I was kind of worried about you. Like, just simply stuff like that. It was maybe like a 2-3 minute conversation. Mm-hmm. He was just showing a cause for concern. Like, he wasn't even saying nothing crazy, not some baby. So, Tommy, look, like, it's me and you right here. You're not even like saying anything right now. I'm being so genuine with you. We may be broken up, but we still in the same house.
2: Y'all still got that lease.
1: So
0: she's talking about, at least we still live in the same house. We called you because your lady wants you back.
2: Yeah,
0: she just made it known and clear to everybody that you guys still live together. But what is gonna be, big dog? You willing to take your lady back? She said it was a simple misunderstanding, and homie was just checking on her to make sure she got home safely to you.
2: Her pretty dress, sir.
3: How about she go ahead and check him out, man? Whoever that dude was, man, whatever. I'm good, bro. She all kept me.
2: What y'all gonna do about the apartment?
1: So sad. He got to get off work sometime. That's fine. I'll see you when you get home. That's fine. You know, try to embarrass me or whatever over the radio. But no, that's fine because you're going to come home. So I don't care. Whatever. Mm. Whatever he says doesn't matter. But thank you guys at least for trying.
0: We tried.
2: We tried
0: to clean your little story up.
2: You almost started being believable.
0: Well, sounds like to me there's no resolve in this dilemma. So on behalf of 1-800 Injured the Bethune Law Firm, we're not going to hook y'all up with this $100. We're going to keep it. To our listeners, call us up. We'll hold it for somebody else who can get through their dilemma, right? 1-844-YUNG-JLC. That's 1-844-986-4562. 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

0: Tisha Campbell. Hey, you got to listen to the best damn morning show. It's Young Jock and the Streets Morning Takeover. Everybody listens to Young Jock and the Streets Morning Takeover. Let's go.
1: You heard. Hey, man, we got to get into this, Miss Shanika. Keisha has a boyfriend named Tummy. Now, the minute they call up, you're like, wait, Keisha? Tummy? Hey, yo, Keisha. Anyway, her car broke down off the highway, man. And a man called her that she has had a business meeting with. Okay, so anyway, she does this influencer work and whatnot. She's an influencer. And he called to check on her. Now, Tommy is pissed off because, well, he's pissed off. Let me just say that, first and foremost. The man pissed off, Shani. He don't want to talk to her. He's upset because his lady broke down and somebody in the car to help out. So Tommy is pissed off and doesn't want to speak to her. Got on the phone and said, he's not no fool. He said he heard the man on the phone, slick flirting. Like, now, I heard the man trying to get with you. Brother, when your lady in distress, man, she need help. Don't worry about all that part. Just let her get out the situation. If you can hear everything going on, you good. That means you at least got one foot in the game, in the doorway. You know what I'm saying, Shawty? Don't have a sucker attack. Shawty, you'll be tripping too.
2: Who a dude, man?
1: He helping her.
2: For what?
1: Are you there to help her at the moment?
2: Baby, you can wait on me. I'll be there.
1: Okay. All right. Well, Tommy wasn't feeling it. He said the same thing. He felt like she was lying. They don't work it out. We're going to the phone lines. Young Jock in the Streets Morning Takeover. What's your thoughts on this day dilemma?
3: I think she's full of bull. I think she is out there sneaking and geeking, and she's Tommy needs to go on and find him a different Keisha.
1: Slit smart liquor bull or the other bull?
3: Yeah.
2: You had to be born in the
3: 70s. Yes, yes.
2: Thank you for your call.
1: Young Jack in the Streets Morning Takeover. Talk about this date dilemma.
3: I want to talk about this date dilemma. That was messed up. Shorty don't know what she got going on. It's all cap. And Miss Shanika, I agree with you, because the minute she started talking, it was a wrap.
4: I don't got nothing to say about this dilemma, but the fact that their name is Tommy and Keisha, they watch daily. They knew that shit wasn't going to work.
1: Yeah, well, you know, hey, man. As soon as I heard it in there, I was like, yo, that do sound like Belly. Anyway,

0: Coming up, man, we will get a chance to talk with the one and only Kirk Franklin.
1: Yeah.
0: We got some questions, man. Kirk done got in that gym in Shawnee.
1: Yes, he been in the gym for a long time.
0: Yeah, but I'm saying he looked bigger than he been looking.
1: I feel in a new budding bestie relationship going on.
0: Why you say that?
1: To be mad.
0: Why you say that?
1: Because, man, y'all was vibing.
0: Man, here you go.
1: Hey, Kirk, be the freaking y'all out.
2: For what? Oh, don't worry, we got more. Plenty more.
3: Yes.
2: For Young Jock in the Streets Morning Takeover.
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5: Clear skies, 68 degrees, and quite a bit going on this morning out on the roadways. Let's start with 75 northbound. Got an accident there at mile marker 15 right near the Bradley County line. Has the right lane and shoulder block. Traffic obviously slowing in that area. Also still on the scene of that earlier accident, 24 eastbound, coming around Moccasin Bend near mile marker 176. Traffic is backed up all the way through Lookout Valley. Plus, we're going to a pair of accidents here in town. East Brainerd at Gun Barrel Road and West 38th Street near Chandler Avenue. Plus, we're looking at congestion building East Brainerd Road and Bonnie Oaks approaching 75. And Highway 58 at 153. Amnicola Highway at DuPont Parkway and 153 southbound there alongside Northgate Mall. 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
12: There's a wall, there's a crater, or a spaceship. Shut the fuck up, get lost. No favors, I wager. Whatever you worth, I bought. Something about a conservative regular girl that still can beat up jazz. Thorough as don't need your jazz. Psychic can reach your jazz. Zodiac sign, it must be a Gemini moon. Cause we about to go half. Mistakenly, nobody been in a bag. But how many bodies done been in her bag?

0: All right, let's get inside this Word on the Streets news and talk about Diddy. Reportedly, he got his head busted, okay? Mm-hmm. There were several stories about how I heard he got his head busted, but people are saying after alleged fight with a Jamaican drug lord, the head was popped open.
1: Multiple sources tell us that what happened last Friday is that Diddy got into a fight with another inmate, a guy named Christopher Dudas Koch. He is an infamous Jamaican drug lord. He's serving 23 years, has been in there since 2012. But the fight all has to do with Diddy's luxurious life. Remember this report that came out a couple weeks ago where NBC News revealed that Diddy was living in the lap of luxury. We're told that Diddy and Christopher Koch, Dudas, started as an argument about all this heat that Diddy has brought on all the other inmates. And that turned into the fight, and that's when Diddy injured his head.
0: Boy, Dudu was not playing with Diddy. Dudu then busted him side the head.
2: Dudas.
0: Dudu beat.
2: Okay. It still sound like, nah, you know what? It sound like something on South Park.
0: Man,
2: listen to the man named Christopher Dudas Koch.
3: Yes.
2: His name Christopher Dudas Koch.
3: Yeah, his brother named Jeff Dudas Koch.
2: You know what I'm saying? Like,
0: hey, but okay, so this ain't funny, but I mean, if somebody was the reason why I'm living my life, I done did about 3 years, and this mogul come along and then put everybody on notice, we got to get all our stuff confiscated, I'm probably going to bust Diddy upside the head.
2: Well, that's how it goes. If somebody come in your trap, and they doing too much, and bring the heat to your trap, whoever bring the heat got to go. You got to go, my boy.
0: And you know Diddy was talking big. We know him. You know he was popping it. And then it got...
2: Damn. That ain't funny.
0: Okay. Yes, it is, actually. Dijon Love is reportedly getting a Netflix documentary about himself on the way, entitled Wide Receiver.
4: You are not going to believe what's coming to Netflix very soon. According to Complex, Netflix is set to produce an untold documentary on Dejan Love entitled Wide Deceiver. Dejan Love is accused of scamming $1.3 million out of over two dozen women using a fraudulent romantic relationship scheme that he was a 49ers football player, a member of

0: their active roster, although not listed on any websites, for various reasons that he would come up with.
1: And the name of the Netflix documentary, once again, it's not Wide Receiver, it's Wide Deceiver. Can we talk about Dudu again? Because
2: Dudu,
1: I just can't believe that he hit Diddy upside down.
2: What did he hit him with?
1: With his fist.
3: Well, he probably hit Diddy and knocked him on the ground and bumped his head. But he was a major drug lord that not to be messed with. When they had to bring him in, over 70 people was killed in where he's from, where they had to pick him up from. They had to extradite him to the United States.
1: Oh.
3: And so he was big popping. You know what I mean? He was they declared a state of emergency when they went to get him because of the trauma and all the killings and stuff that went down with them apprehending him.
1: Don't mess with Dudu. All right.
2: Shawty sounds like a CNN reporter.
1: Summer Walker has sued LVRN, all right, that's her label. She claims that they hid YouTube earnings and kept her share of her Amazon merch sales. Now, in a lawsuit, they claim that Summer Walker sold merchandise using her name, likeness, and all of this stuff. She alleges that the company ran a YouTube page. She won her damages, and she asked a judge to void her contract. Of course, she's trying to use this seven-year rule that had been implemented in the industry about being relieved of your duties, I guess, contractually. And I don't think that that is going to work here. All right. Well, she got a lot of proving to do. We'll keep you on notice about that. That is the Word on the Streets news. I'm Ms. Shanika. You guys can follow me at Ms. Shanika and follow us at Streets Morning Takeover. And it's all being brought to you by Amy Witherite of 1-800-TRUCK-WRECK.

0: Back at it. It's the top of the hour. Good morning, Miss Shanika.
1: Good morning.
0: Hey, man. I'm feeling kind of up today. I'm feeling like uplifted. You know what I'm saying?
1: Okay.
0: And we'll be talking to brother Kirk Franklin soon.
1: Okay.
0: We're going to give Kirk, since he's new, he coming to the show, we're going to give him a new nickname. We're going to call him Young KK.
1: Okay, then.
0: But we got some questions. What kind of questions you going to ask him today?
1: We shall see.
0: How about some questions? Let me think. I know our listeners be sending us questions to ask. I know someone said we should ask questions about the Glorilla controversy.
1: Mm-hmm.
0: Someone also, and this is someone from out of state, actually, out of town, said y'all should make sure he speaks to Shawty Lowe's family.
1: We're talking about that Shawty Lowe sample, Shawty Lowe family speaking, and the Kirk performances, because his performances are absolutely insane.
0: They be extravagant. Yes. So we're going to talk to Kirk Franklin coming up, man. We got some questions. If you got some more questions, man, submit them to our Streets Morning Takeover page where you see the picture with us and Kirk Franklin saying he's going to be on air today. All right, we got you coming up. Keep it locked, Young Jock, in the Streets Morning Takeover.

0: That's right, your favorite cousins waking up with you this morning. Thank you for waking up with us. How about that right now? Let's be thankful to God that we all woke up. The one and only, ladies and gentlemen, Mr. Kirk Franklin. Yeah, what's happening?
1: Man, what's up, beautiful people, man? It's just really, really honored to meet y'all, man. I've been a fan. For a minute, King and Queen. It's honored to meet y'all, man, and just the whole team right here, man. So thank y'all
0: for just
1: allowing me to pull up.
2: Have you ever thought about being a preacher, like opening up a church?
1: You mean a pastor?
2: A pastor.
1: Because there's a difference.
2: A pastor.
1: No.
2: Because we know you are.
1: I have no desire to pastor. I've never had. No, no. It's because I believe in a very traditional idea of pastoring. Okay. Is that I don't need to be on the road gone from the people all week. That's and then come back and just show up and pop up on Sundays and whoop-de-whoop-de-whoop.
2: Okay.
1: I believe that a pastor is like he's in the day-to-day lives of the people. Mm-hmm. Visiting hospitals and, you know, walking through things with people and really being engaged. Like, he got to show up. That has never been a passion for me.
2: Okay.
1: My passion is I like to move. Like, I move around. Okay. Like, I like to be busy. Like I'm called to be busy.
0: And with that being said, I don't think it's fair to pass judgment on people who want to express or confess their love for God or for whatever they believe in. And I just think it's unfair, you know. And I watched the interview with Glorilla, somebody was talking about it and how she felt. I think it was your interview. How she felt about how people would, you know, hear this. She finally get a chance to do something that's other than what y'all say she could only do. And I have the opportunity and I'm winning with it. Y'all got an award for that. But in my mind, I didn't feel bad for you. Because I said, you ain't new to this. Hey, keep doing what you're doing.
1: That's a beautiful thing, man. And I just want people to give this young lady some grace, man. It's like, she's so young. And and she said to me, she said, Kirk, the Bible say that the rocks will cry. She said, the rocks will praise God. She said, if the rocks can praise God, why can't I?
0: Why can't I?
2: Wow.
1: That's heavy.
2: It is
1: heavy.
2: That
1: is heavy. Why can't I? And I just think that is a very delicate place when you are the judge and jury on who can say the name Jesus.
2: So do you think it was a bigger controversy because you are putting this song on your album and it's one of your like first singles, because you guys have done music before and of course The Shock, but it was going on her album. So is it more of a stir up because it's on yours?
1: I don't know.
2: Okay.
1: I don't know. And I do want to give shout out also to the good brothers and sisters that believe and are supporting the record and supporting GLOW and praying for GLOW. And shout out to the good pastors and good churches, because sometimes it's so easy to shed light on the dark. You know what I'm saying? To go, they ain't woman, you know. But you know, at the same time, there's some really, really, really good folk that are really doing good things and really trying to represent Jesus right, man, and really trying to be honest about their faults and their failures and their imperfections and letting everybody come to the table and eat. But yeah, it is a double album, which I'm really excited about, for people who may like the old school Kirk, you know, like the Why We Sing Kirk in the live.
2: Yes.
1: There's a part of the album, it's like 7 live church joints.
2: Mm-hmm. Okay.
1: I recorded it in a church. Mm-hmm. Choir, band, real music, bass player.
0: Sure.
1: You don't see that no more.
0: Sure.
1: You don't see that no more. And so the 7 live, like, you know, Brighter Day, Hosanna type Kirk Franklin.
2: Okay.
1: That's on there too. And then there's the other side, 7 studio songs like the Glorilla record. I got some other surprise features that, you know, it's kind of the Ratchet Kirk. And they both are important to me.
2: Yeah.
1: You know what I mean? I love talking about Jesus both ways. I want to be able to give it to you when you can hear it on Sunday morning. I want to give it to you if you're somewhere Saturday night. And I just want you to be able to get that glory,
0: amen,
1: you know, of a God's love and His grace over your life any way you can get it. Yo, what's up, beautiful people? It's your man, Kirk Franklin. And you got to listen to the best morning show. I'm talking about the number one morning show in the city, y'all. It's Young Jock in the Streets Morning Takeover. Everybody listens to Young Jock in the Streets Morning Takeover. Let's get it.
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7: 68 degrees under sunny skies. Authorities are dealing with a vehicle fire. 75 southbound there near Volkswagen Drive. Also, multi-vehicle accident 75 northbound at mile marker 15 near the Bradley County line. Still has the right lane and shoulder block. Traffic backing up to around Ooltewah. And 24 eastbound deal with an accident coming around Moccasin Bend near mile marker 176. Traffic there backed up all the way back to the Georgia state line. Here in town, also working a trio of accidents. Appison Pike at City Station Drive, East Brainerd to Gun Barrel Road, and West 35th Street at Alton Park Boulevard. Plus the usual congestion 24 westbound there through the Ridge Cut, Amicola Highway at DuPont Parkway, and 153 southbound alongside Northgate Mall. In the Tennessee American Water Traffic Center, I'm Gary Poole.
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7: Plenty of sunshine today and rather warm for October. We're looking at a high near 90. Clear skies tonight, low down around 64. And for Friday, more sunshine, not as warm, high only near 82, but could see some gusty winds by the afternoon.
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Ice in the VVs, now she down to get treachy. I got all this water on me like Fiji. I'm posted up with hats and a sleazy.

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0: All right, let's get inside this Word on the Streets news and talk about Diddy. Reportedly, he got his head busted, okay? Mm-hmm. There were several stories about how I heard he got his head busted, but people are saying after alleged fight with a Jamaican drug lord, the head was popped open.
1: Multiple sources tell us that what happened last Friday is that Diddy got into a fight with another inmate, a guy named Christopher Dudus Koch. He is an infamous Jamaican drug lord. He's serving 23 years, has been in there since 2012. But the fight all has to do with...
2: Test your wits. 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
5: Young Jock in the Streets Morning Takeover. Are you smarter than Young Jock?
6: I think so.
5: You think so? Who's on the line?
6: This is Brianna.
5: Brianna. You know what, Brianna? I'm going to let you deal with me, Shanika, because the way you said your name, I don't think you're smarter than me today.
0: Oh, wow.
6: Right.
5: Yeah, it had nothing to do with you smart, right? It wasn't rude. It's just... talking rude. A little trash talk.
0: Yeah. All right. Let's get in there. Brianna?
6: Mm-hmm.
0: All right, here are the rules. You have 10 seconds to answer each question. The first person to get all three questions correctly will be the winner. You guys cannot answer each other's questions, and you cannot answer the question after I ask the whole question and potential answers, okay?
6: Okay.

0: All right, so Brie, which movie features the line, "You is kind, you is smart, you is important"? Is it A, The Color Purple, B, The Help, C, Hidden Figures, or D, Precious?
1: Oh, I'm not really good at movies. I got a short attention span. Okay, I think it's A, The Color Purple.
2: Two.
0: Is that your final answer?
1: Should it be? I think so, yeah. That's my final answer.
0: All right. I'm sorry. That is incorrect. Young Jack.
3: I'm sorry. Hello?
0: Which movie features the line, "You is kind, you is smart, you is important"? Is it A, The Color Purple, B, The Help, C, Hidden Figures, or D, Precious?
3: I wanted to go with Hidden Figures, but I'm going to go with B. Wrong or not, I don't know.
0: Your answer is B.
3: It is.
0: You are correct. All right, Young Jack.
3: You is in need of help, and I am the help. I'm sorry. Now watch this, try to find the hardest question sheet.
0: Who invented the light bulb? Is it A, Thomas Edison, B, Nikola Tesla, C, Alex Graham Bell, or D, Benjamin Franklin?
3: Man, I'm going with A, cuz. And I need some Chobani for my trouble.
0: All right, you are correct. Brie, how many continents are there? Is it A, 5, B, 6, C, 7, or D, 8?
1: Oh, wait, can I count real quick? Africa.
4: Three.
1: I think it's 6. C.
0: Okay, if you say C, is so the answer
1: one letter answer is 6.
0: B. So you're saying B?
1: Okay, so that's my that's my final answer.
0: All right, you are incorrect. Young Jack.
1: Oh my gosh.
0: How many continents are there? Is it A, 5, B, 6, C, 7, or D, 8?
3: Brianna, Bayana. Your name is now Bayana. Bayana. Like by Felicia. Bayana. I liked her answer.
2: Two.
3: Seven.
0: All right, you are correct. Jock, you won. I don't know how you did it, but you did it.
1: I'm just not good at history.
3: Well, you know what, baby? Maybe you should try herstory next time, okay?
0: All right. Do you have any shout-outs?
1: Shout-out to Young Jock and the Streets Morning Takeover.
3: Man, we appreciate you, man. You know, I ain't really want to beat you like that. It's going to hurt me more than it hurt you.
1: I'll let you win, but it's okay.
3: That's what she said. Thank you for your call.
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0: That's right, your favorite cousins waking up with you this morning. Thank you for waking up with us. How about that right there? Let's be thankful to God that we all woke up. The one and only, ladies and gentlemen, Mr. Kirk Franklin! Yeah! What's happening?
1: Man, what's up, beautiful people, man? It's just really, really honored to meet y'all, man. I've been a fan.
0: You, bro, for
1: a minute, King and Queen. It's honored to meet y'all, man, and just the whole team right here, man. So thank y'all.
0: Man, I can't.
1: Just allow me to pull up.
2: Amen. Did you know that the beat to your song was Shawty Lowe's Hello, Hello?
1: Well, you know, originally it's not that.
2: I know that.
1: Yeah. It's a 1976 song by this band called Mandrell.
2: Yeah.
1: And the name of the song is Children of the Sun.
2: Yeah.
1: So Shawty Lowe, R.P. Shawty Lowe, he used the sample first.
2: Mm-hmm.
1: But it is an original song. Way before Shawty, way before Kirk.
2: Oh, you know, I did the research, but I was just like, I bet you Kirk Franklin don't even know. I didn't know if
0: you
2: knew.
0: I didn't feel like that.
2: But it was also released, your song was released on the 10th anniversary of Shawty Lowe's death.
0: So interesting.
2: It was literally that's the day that we received your song.
1: But now it came out on the 20th.
2: The 20th?
1: No. The 25th. It was a Friday. That's when it, y'all may have gotten it
0: early.
2: Yeah,
0: maybe.
2: I love radio. Early.
1: Oh, that's
2: radio.
1: Right. But it was on the Joe and Jada joint.
2: Yeah.
1: But the song didn't come out until that Friday. I get what you said.
0: Well, either way.
1: But yeah, I know. That's for me.
0: And of course that.
1: How did he pass? How did the car accident?
0: Well,
1: Shawty passed.
0: It was said that he was just driving at a high speed, ran off the road. Of course, you know, there are a bunch of conspiracy theories that are still out here. Some of the young ladies who was in the car with him have their own accounts of what happened. People are still kind of like, some people say he was running from the police. Some people say he was running from somebody trying to rob him. Some people say the girl set him up. So we don't know. But rest in peace to Lowe.
2: Yeah, so it's a reminder in our community of, you know, the song that everybody grew to love. But overall,
1: and how big it was in Atlanta.
2: Yeah.
1: Thank y'all for giving me that history on the legend that he was in this community.
0: Has anyone from his team, family, anything reached out? Have you spoke to anybody?
1: No. But I mean, I would love in any way to show.
0: I'm pretty sure you're open to it.
1: Oh, to show reverence and respect to his legacy.
0: But again, like you said, because a lot of people are like, oh, Lowe's finna get paid. I'm like, well, that's an original.
2: I had looked it up.
0: Yeah, but I'm saying a lot of people.
1: And I understand that. It's because everybody.
0: Research. A lot of people don't.
1: Right. And you don't even expect for fans to do that. They're fans and they love. No, but at the same time, I do want to say that even though it may not have been an original song for Shawty Lowe, we can't deny the impact
0: that it had.
1: Of what his record had on the culture.
0: They know.
1: We got to celebrate that.
0: They know.
1: We got to celebrate that. I'm talking about all over the country. We got to celebrate that his fingerprint

0: on that on Mandrill sample was revolutionary.
1: Yeah.
0: And I just feel like it's time the young jock, Kirk Franklin, get some kind of traction
2: that'd be
0: together
2: crazy
0: outside of this interview.
2: That'd
0: so
2: be
0: we
2: crazy
0: going viral right now. You ready, Miss Shanika? You gonna sing today, no poets? You ready? Come on, what you mean? What? Here, get you some water. Drink some water, Kirk. Drink some water. Drink some water, Kirk. Drink some water.

0: I gotta say this, man, the new album, I Am What I Am, October 30th, be prepared for this double album release, man, the lead singles, this time featuring GLOW. We definitely appreciate it. Hey, man,
1: thank
0: ladies
1: you,
0: and
1: man.
0: Gentlemen, again, Kirk Franklin. Coming up, Miss Shanika will be telling you what starts to use on your Sunday dresses before church. Coming up, more with Young Jock in the Streets Morning Takeover.
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3: 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I'm talking about the number one morning show in the city, y'all. 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

0: Seattle Seahawks are facing off against the Denver Broncos at 8:15 p.m. NBA preseason action took over sports yesterday as the Chicago Bulls and Atlanta native Caleb Wilson win 125-104 over the Milwaukee Bucks.
1: Here is Wilson clutching and flying.
0: The New Orleans Pelicans have been looking really good this preseason. They defeat the Dallas Mavericks.
2: 101-97. That is the final. Pelicans are 2-1 in the preseason.
0: Jalen puts up 24 points with the Detroit Pistons. 128-106 win over the Minnesota Timberwolves.
3: Jalen Jones showing off the handles. Oh my goodness, Special K.
0: Remember, Saturday is game one of the WNBA Finals. The Atlanta Dream are facing off against the Golden State Valkyries. That's sports from the streets. I'm DJ Swin. 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
4: Sunny skies, 68 degrees. Taking a final check-in on traffic this morning. Authorities dealing with the after effects of a vehicle fire, 75 southbound near Volkswagen Drive. Also still dealing with a multi-vehicle accident, 75 northbound at mile marker 15, right near the Bradley County line. Right lane and shoulder remain blocked. Traffic backing up to about Ultawa, and 24 eastbound. Still dealing with that accident coming around Moxon Bend near mile marker 176. Traffic backed up all the way through Lookout Valley to the Georgia state line. Also dealing with a pair of accidents, Wauhatchie Pike at Gordon Road and Apison Pike at City Station Drive. Plus, we're dealing with some congestion, 153 southbound there alongside Northgate Mall and Amicola Highway near DuPont Parkway. From the Tennessee American Water Traffic Center, I'm Gary Poole.
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6: Morning, it's your boy Bubba Dub. 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

0: All right, let's get inside this Word on the Streets news and talk about Diddy. Reportedly, he got his head busted, okay? Mm-hmm. There were several stories about how I heard he got his head busted, but people are saying after alleged fight with a Jamaican drug lord, the head was popped open.
1: Multiple sources tell us that what happened last Friday is that Diddy got into a fight with another inmate, a guy named Christopher Dudus Koke. He is an infamous Jamaican drug lord. He's serving 23 years, has been in there since 2012. But the fight all has to do with Diddy's luxurious life. Remember this report that came out a couple weeks ago where NBC News revealed that Diddy was living in the lap of luxury. We're told that Diddy and Christopher Koke, Dudus, started as an argument about all this heat that Diddy has brought on all the other inmates. And that turned into the fight, and that's when Diddy injured his head.
0: Boy, Dudu was not playing with Diddy. Dudu then busted him side the head.
2: Dudus.
0: Dudu beat...
2: Okay. It still sound like nah. You know what? It sound like something on South Park.
0: Man,
2: listen to the man named Christopher Dudus Koke.
3: Yes,
2: his name Christopher Dudus Koke.
3: Yeah, his brother named Jeff Dudus Koke.
2: You know what I'm saying? Like,
0: okay, so this ain't funny, but I mean, if somebody was the reason why I'm living my life, I done did about 3 years, and this mogul come along and then put everybody on notice, we got to get all our stuff confiscated, I'm probably going to bust Diddy upside the head.
2: Well, that's how it goes. If somebody come in your trap, and they doing too much, and bring the heat to your trap, whoever bring the heat got to go. You got to go, my boy.
0: And you know Diddy was talking big. We know him. You know he was popping it. And then it got...
2: Damn. That ain't okay. Funny.
0: Yes, it is, actually. Dijon Love is reportedly getting a Netflix documentary about himself on the way, entitled Wide Receiver.
4: You are not going to believe what's coming to Netflix very soon. According to Complex, Netflix is set to produce an untold documentary on Dijon Love entitled Wide Deceiver. Dijon Love is accused of scamming $1.3 million out of over two dozen women using a fraudulent romantic relationship scheme that he was a 49ers football player, a member of their active roster, although not listed on any websites, for various reasons that he would come up with.
0: And the name of the Netflix documentary, once again, it's not Wide Receiver. It's Wide Deceiver. That is the Word on the Streets news. I'm Miss Shanika. You guys can follow me at Miss Shanika and follow us at Streets Morning Takeover. And it's all being brought to you by Amy with a right of 1-800-TRUCK-WRECK.
2: Now it's about that time, man. We about to get into this mix. Let's go, gang.

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2: 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On DJ Swin with the Million Dollar Smile.
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3: 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Somebody tell them people Mr. Hem is here.
1: Whoa. Ooh,
4: whoa, whoa, whoa, whoa.
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I'm him. 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
7: I think so.
3: You think so? Who's on the line?
7: This is Brianna.
3: Brianna. You know what, Brianna? I'm going to let you deal with Miss Shanika because the way you said your name, I don't think you're smarter than me today.
8: Oh, wow.
7: Right.
3: Yeah, it had nothing to do with you smart, right? It wasn't rude. It's just... talking rude. A little trash talk.
8: Stuff. All right. Let's get in there. Brianna?
7: Mm-hmm.
8: All right. Here are the rules. You have 10 seconds to answer each question. The first person to get all three questions correctly will be the winner. You guys cannot answer each other's questions, and you cannot answer the question after I ask the whole question and potential answers, okay?
7: Okay.
8: All right. So, Brie.
7: Mm-hmm.
8: Which movie features the line, you is kind, you is smart, you is important? Is it A, The Color Purple, B, The Help, C, Hidden Figures, or D, Precious?
7: Oh, I'm not really good at movies. I got a short attention span. Okay, I think it's A, The Color Purple.
9: Two.
8: Is that your final answer?
7: Should it be? I think so, yeah. That's my final answer. Mm-hmm.
8: All right. I'm sorry. That is incorrect. Young Jock.
3: I'm sorry. Hello?
8: Which movie features the line, you is kind, you is smart, you is important? Is it A, The Color Purple, B, The Help, C, Hidden Figures, or D, Precious?
3: I wanted to go with Hidden Figures, but I'm going to go with B. Wrong or not, I don't know.
8: Your answer is B.
3: It is.
8: You are correct. All right, Young Jack.
3: You is in need of help, and I am the help. I'm sorry. Now watch this, try to find the hardest question sheet.
8: Who invented the light bulb? 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
1: Okay, so we went to go get some food. Mm-hmm. It was late night. We went to Mama's to get some food. Me and tacos and margaritas. And so when we got back to the house, we started to eat our food, but then he just left. Like, he got up and rushed out in a hurry. And then I didn't hear from him after that. Like, I called his phone. He didn't answer. I texted him. He won't text back. He don't have him blocked.
2: He got caught. I'm telling you, he almost got caught. Somebody seen him. He got that text. Where you at? I know you with some...
1: Over but there I eating some taco. For sure.
2: So listen, let me tell you what you need to do. How long y'all been seeing each other?
1: Okay. It's been like 2 months.
2: 2 months. And he just got the hell on. He ain't heard from him since.
1: Right.
2: You don't have to write it off, baby. Have you checked on him? Did anything happen? Do you know is he out? Is he posting on social media?
1: Yeah, no, he's not locked up.
2: He's not locked up. He alive. You know he alive. Then, baby, he ain't for you. Because ain't no man going to walk out your life with no details, no type of explanation to why I'm abruptly getting up and leaving you with no information or details as to why he not for you. Because you to the point where you trying to figure out what happened in this situation. As Love Doc Jock, I would just tell you, pull yourself together. Chalk it up as, you know, if you went out, just imagine if you went out of the country somewhere and you met somebody that lived there and you know you ain't going to ever see him again, but you was over there on work for 2 months and you hadn't enjoyed the time with that person. That person don't have a passport. They ain't going to be able to make it to you in the United States no more. And it was fun while it lasts. You don't have to look at it like that because you shouldn't even want no man back after he did you like that. There's no explanation for that. I'm sorry.
1: I know, but it's I know. Still see, like, what in the world happened?
2: See that butt? That butt. You're looking for closure. See, this is a proverb that say a man should not ask a snake why he bit him. Tend to your wound, heal, move on. Don't go and ask that snake why he bit you because you may get bit again. Okay?
1: Okay.
2: Yeah, I know. That man was touching them buttons, wasn't he? I know. I heard it in the okay. It's okay. It's more out here. You're just going to have to search high and low. That's the Love Doc Job.

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1: Young Jock and the Streets Morning Takeover. If you got a dilemma, they got a dilemma, which means we got a dilemma. It's The Day Dilemma. Who's on the line this morning?
2: This is Keisha.
1: Hey, Keisha, how you doing?
2: I'm not doing too well. I'm going to be honest. I'm not.
3: How can we make your day better?
2: So pretty much, I'm calling you guys. I really need your help. All right. So my boyfriend, his name is Tommy. He kind of got some things mixed up. My car had broke down off the highway and somebody had called my phone. And it was another guy, but it was just a business meeting. It was, you know, completely cordial. The person was just trying to make sure that I was getting home safely. But I think Tommy, he took it the wrong way just because he sees a guy calling my phone. And he's like, oh, you know, who is this? He's thinking that I'm creeping around or whatever. And I'm not even that type of girl.
1: What kind of business?
2: I mean, my personal business. Like, that's nonetheless, it was for my career. Okay, like, I do, like, influencing, things like that. So it's toward that. But Tommy knows what I do. Mm-hmm. But, like, nonetheless, he should trust me because business is business, period. I need help clearing this up.
4: What's happening here?
3: You said you was on a business date, which was personal.
2: Not a business date. It was just business meeting.
4: So you didn't want to tell him that you were meeting up with a guy?
2: I mean, I've met up with guys before. Mm-hmm. It's not like that. Mm-hmm. First off, I didn't tell him it was a guy. As I know how he gets. He's very overprotective.
4: Y'all live together?
2: I don't need him. Yes, we do.
4: Ooh. Girl.
3: So what you want us to do?
2: So I need y'all to clear it up. Let him know that it was just a business meeting.
1: Real quick question. Is he going to be out with you?
2: Out with me when I go, like, do these business meetings?
1: Yeah. Yes, ma'am.
2: No, he doesn't. I don't want him. He has nothing to do with that and what I have going on.
3: It's hard to split $40 two ways, ain't it? So look.
1: Boy, you crying. What's your man's name, sweetheart? Sorry about that.
2: His name is Tommy. And I would really appreciate it. Like, seriously, if you guys could really help me.
1: What's your name one more time? I just want to check it out.
2: Keisha.
1: You call him for Tommy. You want to get things cleared up.
2: Yes.
1: Okay.
2: For my business meeting, okay? It was just the guy that called. It was just strictly business. That's
1: okay.
2: All I need him to know.
1: Yep. Mm-hmm. All right, put your phone on mute. We're going to try our best, friend.
2: Mm-hmm.
1: Mm-hmm. Yeah, man.
4: Wow.
1: What's your thoughts on that, Shanika?
4: It's Cap.
1: Cap?
4: Yeah.
1: Little Capiana?
4: I think she trying to explore her options a little bit.
3: Man, some women do go on business meeting at night with the opposite sex. That's how they draws end up in their purse.
5: Yo.
1: Hey, good morning. My speaker, Tommy, please.
5: Yeah, this is
1: me. Tommy, I know you don't know who you're talking to. Let me go ahead and let you know. You're on the phone with Young Jock, Miss Shanika, Shada with Young Jock in the Streets Morning Takeover. We have a nationally syndicated morning show. We have a segment on the show, and it's titled The Date Dilemma. Tommy, we heard you was in a bit of a dilemma, sir.
5: Yeah.
1: Yeah? That boy said, yeah. He don't even want to know how y'all know. Yeah. So, Tommy, what's your lady name, big dog?
5: Keisha.
1: That's who we talking about. Mm-hmm. Keisha called us up, man, and said y'all had a little falling out, a little misunderstanding, disagreement, whatever you want to call it. It caused some issues, and your feathers have been ruffled. You gotta shed some light on this story.
5: Man, basically, man, she trying to play me for a fool and stuff. You know, I ain't stupid, man. You know, it went for her car breaking down. I want to know what she was doing and stuff. And then she had the nerve to have a dude, man, up there calling in the background, trying to check on her while at the same time she calling me, get her from her car, or get her car back up and running and stuff. And I ain't stupid.
3: You definitely don't sound slow at all.
1: Well. So when she told you the person in the background was who he was, who did she say the person was?
5: Some business person, dude, man.
3: So she was standing on business.
5: Oh, she gonna be standing on business by damn self, though.
1: So okay, what did you really hear?
5: Like little light flirts and all that kind of stuff. And it's looking like, man, it just didn't sound right. Like I said, if you're out with somebody, at least make sure you're out with somebody who can make sure they can fix your car.
1: Okay. Y'all been broke up since then?
5: Yeah.
3: You miss your girl?
5: Well, I thought she was my girl. You know what I'm saying?
1: Well, we don't want you to miss her no more. We want her to miss you with this cap.
3: Exactly.
4: Mm-mm.
1: She on the phone right now.
3: Me lady, get your man back.
2: Tommy, can you hear me?
5: Yeah, what's up?
2: Okay, first off, I'm sorry that I had to do it like this, but I really wanted to kind of apologize and clear that up because the person that was calling was not what you thought it was, Tommy, okay? You already know I do my little influencer thing, what I'm trying to do with my career. Just wanted to clear that up, that we have an understanding that was just business, okay?
5: Man, that sounds like a bunch of BS to me.
1: Keisha, what was the man saying in the background that got Tommy all pissed off?
4: He was probably just a man, so that automatically pissed Tommy off.
3: Hey, good.
4: And it was at night, and exactly. He was calling the phone.
2: Exactly. Like what she just said.
1: Wait a minute.
2: He does get jealous. It was just because it was just a man.
3: But you was with the man.
1: Hold on, Shawty. Let's back up. Time out. Because, see, this is how people go slide right back. I asked you a question. You talking about, what she said. No, I said, what was he saying in the background? Mm-hmm. I'm trying to hear specifics.
2: He said, did you make it back yet? And I was just like, no, I'm on my way now. And he was just like, okay, well, just let me know because I was kind of worried about you. Like, just simply stuff like that. It was maybe like a 2-3 minute conversation. Mm-hmm. He was just showing a cause for concern. Like, he wasn't even saying nothing crazy, not some baby. So, Tommy, look. Like, it's me and you right here. You're not even, like, saying anything right now. I'm being so genuine with you. We may be broken up, but we still in the same house.
3: Y'all still got that lease.
1: She's talking about, at least we still live in the same house. We called you because your lady wants you back.
3: Yeah.
1: Well, she just made it known and clear to everybody that you guys still live together. But what is going to be, big dog? You willing to take your lady back? She said it was a simple misunderstanding. And Homer was just checking on her to make sure she got home safely to you.
3: Her pretty dress, too.
5: How about she go ahead and check him out, man? Whoever that dude was, man, whatever. I'm good, bro. She all kept me.
3: What y'all going to do by the apartment?
2: I'm still saying, he got to get off work sometime. That's fine. I'll see you when you get home. That's fine. You know, trying to embarrass me or whatever over the radio. But no, that's fine, because you're going to come home. So, I don't care. Whatever. Mm. Whatever he says doesn't matter. But thank you guys at least for trying.
1: We tried.
3: We tried.
1: I mean, we tried to clean your little story up.
3: You almost started being believable.
1: Well, sounds like to me there's no resolve in this dilemma. So, on behalf of 1-800-INJURED-THE-BETHUNE Law Firm, we're not going to hook y'all up with this $100. 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To our listeners, call us up. 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That's 1-844-986-4562. 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
8: I'm Storm Team 12's Chief Meteorologist Austin Onick for Power 94 with your right now forecast.
9: Plenty of sunshine today and rather warm for October. We're looking at a high near 90. Clear skies tonight, low down around 64. And for Friday, more sunshine, not as warm, high only near 82, but could see some gusty winds by the afternoon.
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It's Young Jock in the Street Morning Takeover. You dig?

0: best damn morning show. It's Young Jock and the Streets Morning Takeover. Everybody listens to Young Jock and the Streets Morning Takeover. Let's go.
1: You heard. Hey, man, we got to get into this, Miss Shanique. Keisha has a boyfriend named Tummy. Now, the minute they call up, you're like, wait, Keisha? Tummy? Hey, yo, Keisha. Anyway, her car broke down off the highway, man. And a man called her that she has had a business meeting with. Okay, so anyway, she does this influencer work and whatnot. She's an influencer. And he called to check on her. Now, Tommy is pissed off because, well, he's pissed off. Let me just say that, first and foremost. The man pissed off. He don't want to talk to her. He's upset because his lady broke.

0: down to somebody in the car to help out. So Tommy is pissed off and doesn't want to speak to her. Got on the phone and said he's not no fool. He said he heard the man on the phone, Slick Flirt. Like, now, heard the man trying to get with you. Brother, when your lady in distress, man, she need help. Don't worry about all that part. Just let her get out the situation. If you can hear everything going on, you good. That means you at least got one foot in the game, in the doorway. You know what I'm saying, Shawty? Don't have a sucker attack. Shawty, you'll be tripping too.
1: Who a dude, man?
0: He helping them.
1: For what?
0: Are you there to help her at the moment?
1: Baby, you can wait on me. I'll be there.
0: Okay. All right. Well, Tommy wasn't feeling it. He said the same thing. He felt like she was lying. They don't work it out. We're going to the phone lines. Young Jock in the Streets Morning Takeoff. What's your thoughts on this day dilemma?
2: I think she's full of bull. I think she is out there sneaking and geeking, and she's Tommy needs to go on and find him a different Keisha.
0: Slitch mouth liquor bull or the other bull?
2: Yeah.
1: You had to be born in the 70s.
2: Yes. Yes.
1: Thank you for your call.
0: Young Jack in the Streets Morning Takeover. Talk about this date dilemma.
2: I want to talk about this date dilemma. That was messed up. Shorty don't know what she got going on. It's all cap. And Miss Shanika, I agree with you, because the minute she started talking, it was a wrap.
3: I don't got nothing to say about this dilemma, but the fact that their name is Tommy and Keisha, did they watch Deadly? They knew that shit wasn't gonna work.
0: Hey, man, it be like that. All I'm gonna say is date dilemma is one of the segments, the staple segments of our show, and it's all about our listeners. It's nothing we could do to make it, I don't think, pop harder, bigger, or better. It's just about you guys and y'all being open enough to share whatever y'all going through. And I ain't going to hold you. Some of y'all be going through some stuff. Y'all should be probably calling somebody else.
1: Counseling or the police.
0: Period. I want to go there, but yeah, for real. But all in all, in all fairness, and just keeping it 100, man. We definitely appreciate our listeners, man. Shouts out to Kirk Franklin.
4: Kirk.
0: Kirk came through today. And let it be known what he got going on. I definitely appreciate them taking the time to do that, man. We got to go on his show soon. You know what I'm saying? Shout out to you. You had some big business going on. Congratulations to you. I know you'll share your news when it's time, but you wasn't here to sit in with Kirk, man. And Miss Shanika felt like, Kirk
4: is your new bestie.
0: Why would you say that?
4: Because y'all was bonding.
0: Whoa. Then we bonded. How was bonding?
4: Tail to tail.
1: Stone, GP, are you with me?
0: Tail to tail. That's mad crazy.
4: Dog to dog.
0: Man, go ahead on. Now, we just, listen, you got to understand, man, it's certain type of people in this world. No matter where they find themselves, they're going to find themselves on the upside of that situation. You know what I'm saying?
1: Mm-hmm.
0: You know, it's like some cats, they just always land on their feet. That's just what it is. And I appreciate y'all for listening, man. Thank you, Ms. Shanika. Thank you, Shada. Thank you to the whole team, man. Everybody, Keeney, Drieschke. Swim, be easy. Super Radio, we love y'all, man. We out here. We'll catch y'all tomorrow.
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AGT. It's your girl, Meek, and your speaker, and we are stepping into middays on this good old Thursday, baby. And look, you know how we come, and we finna catch a vibe with the hottest in hip-hop and R&B. I got music coming up from Future. We got Rosario Ray, but up next, it's gonna be Lo Shimmy, and this song is called Seduce You. 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

peace. Talking about ski ski. Talking about peace ski. Talking about ski ski. I just went knee deep. Then I went T ski. Can't leave.

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Make sure you are joining Power 94 this Friday night. It's going to be going down. We are broadcasting live from Dread Hollow. And you know, this is one of the top ranked Halloween haunted houses in the area, y'all. You don't want to miss it. We're going to be out there from 8 until 10 p.m. So make sure you're pulling up at 321 Browns Ferry Road. And also, you can head on over to our website for more information. Keep it locked in on Power 94.

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1: I'm Storm Team 12's Chief Meteorologist Austin Onick for Power 94 with your right now forecast.
2: Plenty of sunshine today and rather warm for October. We're looking at a high near 90. Clear skies tonight, low down around 64. And for Friday, more sunshine, not as warm, high only near 82, but could see some gusty winds by the afternoon.
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0: ATT. 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You don't want to miss it. 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I got the hottest in hip-hop and R&B. 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

rocking some middays with the hottest in hip-hop and R&B. Hey, we getting ready to catch a vibe. I got music coming up from B2K. We got some Don Toliver and your girl Lotto on this thing. But up next, let me know what that face card do. It's Skilla, baby. Let's keep it locked in, y'all. I actually like this song. Yeah, 584.

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0: You like this out of your number one people station. And that was David Banner, T.I. and Duke Deuce. And that song is called Where You From. So listen up, everybody. We are going to be hooking you up with tickets to see a hip hop legend. Yes, I'm talking about Lil Wayne. It's going to be going down live at the Food City Center in Knoxville. And that's happening next Friday. You don't want to miss it. He's going to have some special guests, and 2 Chainz will be one of them. 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You don't want to miss it. Keep yourselves right together so you can get these tickets. All right, we want to make you a winner. 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
3: I'm Storm Team 12's Chief Meteorologist Austin Onick for Power 94 with your right now forecast.
4: Plenty of sunshine today and rather warm for October. We're looking at a high near 90. Clear skies tonight, low down around 64. And for Friday, more sunshine, not as warm, high only near 82, but could see some gusty winds by the afternoon.
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0: Power 94 WJTT, you already know the vibes. That is T.I. and Summer Walker, and that song is called And Won't. We about to catch up with my girl, T.K. She's going to let us know about what's happening with the celebrity news. So stick around. T.K., what you got? Let's keep it locked in on Power 94.
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2: Sometimes you got to say, boy, please. This is your girl, TK. Soulja Boy is looking to crank things up in DC because the rapper is teasing a run for president in 2028. Yes, seriously. The Crank That hitmaker dropped a surprise announcement on Instagram Saturday, posting Soulja Boy 2028 alongside a message about his plans to potentially trade the recording studio for the Oval Office. And in local news, Chattanooga's own and Atlanta Dream's superstar Ryan Howard has helped lead the

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1: Ladies and gentlemen, Mr. Kirk Franklin! 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
2: Yeah. It's a 1976 song by this band called Mandrell. Shawty Lowe, R.P. Shawty Lowe, he used the sample first. But it is an original song way before Shawty, way before Kirk.
4: Rest in peace to Lowe. Has anyone from his team, family, anything reached out? Have you spoke to anybody?
2: No. I would love in any way to
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2: 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We got to celebrate that.
4: We know, they know.
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0: Power 94 WJTT. Look, we are just a few minutes away from 12, and then up next is gonna be a whole lot more hip hop and R&B. 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
11: Yeah. That's how you feel? 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
1: 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We are locked in with Middays, and I got music coming up from Janae Aiko. We got Victoria Monet, but up next is going to be Jalen Kors, and this song is called My Boo. Be sure to keep it locked in.

0: down. That is Freaky by Ashley Keating, and you are locked inside with your number one people station. 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Y'all, you know it's going down. 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
1: Slam the door in the face. 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
5: 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She came over there at night saying, you just been rude and slammed the door in the lady's face. That would cause an altercation where I'm from.
6: The neighbor should have just minded her business and all she had to do was just get that dog some Popeye's biscuits. You wouldn't have to worry about no barking no more.
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17: Plenty of sunshine today and rather warm for October. We're looking at a high near 90. Clear skies tonight, low down around 64. And for Friday, more sunshine, not as warm, high only near 82, but could see some gusty winds by the afternoon.
16: Be more weather aware anytime, anywhere with Storm Team 12 and Power 94.
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You got Cardi the hack at the game in the knock. 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Press, press, press, press.

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That is Risk It All. And let me let you know about what's going to be happening this weekend, because I want you all to start risking it all by driving them hoopties, okay? Make sure you are pulling up to Kia of Cleveland. This Saturday is going down. We're going to be broadcasting live from 11 a.m. until 1 p.m. And you already know John Davis and his team, they stay ready. 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It don't matter what your credit looking like. It don't matter what the car looking like. They're going to hook you up with something, okay? You don't want to miss it. It's going to be something nice no matter what. Pull up on John Davis and the crew and check us out with your number one people station. Y'all, we're going to be out there from 11 to 1 at Kia Cleveland. Power 94. Who do-

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13: Plenty of sunshine today and rather warm for October. We're looking at a high near 90. Clear skies tonight, low down around 64. And for Friday, more sunshine, not as warm, high only near 82, but could see some gusty winds by the afternoon.
12: Be more weather aware anytime, anywhere with Storm Team 12 and Power 94.

0: Coming in 4WJTT. Thank you, Skilla, baby. That is called Face Card. So look, make sure that you are getting yourselves right together because the 85th Magic City Classic is going to be happening on Halloween night. Well, Halloween afternoon. You know how that go. 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
2: Looks like we got another Versus coming up. This is TK, y'all. Boosie Badass isn't scared of some competition, even if his opponent is widely considered the GOAT. 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In local news, UTC alumnus Terrell T.O. Owens and special guest Chad Ochocinco Johnson presents the premiere of Prime Video's upcoming documentary, Terrell and T.O. 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

0: 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And up next is Mo Hot Hip Hop and R&B. 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

94 WJTT. Yes, it's me, your girl Mika in that speaker, baby. Listen, this is the last hour. We finna rock it out with Middays, and I got music coming up from Fat Smacks. We got Yo Gotti on a little throwback right there. And then up next, it's gonna be T.I. and Summer Walker. So look, catch these vibes and stay locked in with your number one people station, Power 94.

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0: That is your boy Fat Smacks, and that song is called Butter B. Look, make sure you join us this Friday night. It's going to be going down at Dread Hollow. Yes, we're going to be broadcasting live from 8 until 10. And if you don't know where that's at, it's 321 Browns Ferry Road. You know this has been ranked one of the nation's top haunted attractions, so you don't want to miss it. And if some kids been bad, just take them up there to that little scary house. I bet you they're going to get themselves right together. 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
5: I'm Storm Team 12's Chief Meteorologist Austin Onick for Power 94 with your right now forecast.
6: Plenty of sunshine today and rather warm for October. We're looking at a high near 90. Clear skies tonight, low down around 64. And for Friday, more sunshine, not as warm, high only near 82, but could see some gusty winds by the afternoon.
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3: Is that bad? Sometimes I think you're still gonna call me. Ain't that sad? Thought I'd be the one to help you out of that slump you're in.

back to the main road. We in the city. You miss me? 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

0: 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We about to wrap this on up. But look, you already know I'm going to keep you loaded with nothing but high hip hop and R&B on the way. 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
1: Ladies and gentlemen, Mr. Kirk Franklin. What's happening?
2: Man, what's up, beautiful people?
3: Did you know that the beat to your song was Shawty Lowe's Hello?
2: Well, you know, originally it's not that.
3: I know that.
2: Yeah. It's a 1976 song by this band called Mandrell. Shawty Lowe, R.P. Shawty Lowe, he used the sample first. But it is an original song way before Shawty, way before Kirk.
4: Rest in peace to Lowe. Has anyone from his team, family, anything reached out? Have you spoken to anybody?
2: No. I mean, I would love in any way to
4: 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I'm pretty sure you're open to it.
2: Oh, to show reverence and respect to his legacy. We can't deny the impact
4: that it had.
2: Of what his record had on the culture. We got to celebrate that.
4: We know, they know.
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1: It's your boy, CBZ, right here inside your number one people station for hip hop and R&B. And hello.
0: What's going on?
1: What's going on? How you doing, Zah? How you feeling?
0: Oh, how nice of you.
1: Yeah, see, look, I listen. I listen when women talk, I listen. When men talk, I listen.
0: You need to listen immediately. Put into effect immediately. It's been 3 days in the making.
1: You know, sometimes you got to give a little, like, patience for growth. You got to allow the soil to, you know, be watered and nurtured and cared for to get the right amount of sunlight before you start seeing some change.
0: Lady, see, that's the problem. See, that's this, the, he give you this type of reaction and you take it too long.
1: What do you mean? That's the problem with society. We want everything super quick and efficient right then and there. But then you would hate it if I would have done it and it would have been dry and it wouldn't have sounded as
0: you could put a little bit more on a sprinkle.
1: Yeah, but you would hate it if it would have just came out just because you said to do it and I just said it any other way. Then you would have an issue with it.
0: Y'all, he be lying, but whatever the case, it's Throwback Thursday, and we're gonna throw it back, have some fun over here. If you got something you want to hear, go ahead and give us a ring.
1: All right, ring it up. Make sure that you keep it locked in here. It's your number one people station, Power 94.
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1: What happened?
2: We got the birthdays and the national days.
1: On this Thursday.
2: On this day of Thursday. October. The 15th day. This is about that halfway point that she was talking about. But look, okay. Your birthdays for today. You had Tito Jackson. Okay. You also had Keisha Cole. Ooh. And you also had Genuine. Mm-hmm.
1: Good combination.
2: That is a pretty good combination. And as far as your national days, it was National Get Smart About Credit. And it was National Grouch Day. Grr.
1: Because that credit will have you grouching.
2: Yeah, like that credit will have you grouchy. 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
10: I'm Storm Team 12's Chief Meteorologist Austin Onick for Power 94 with your right now forecast.
11: Plenty of sunshine today and rather warm for October. We're looking at a high near 90. Clear skies tonight, low down around 64. And for Friday, more sunshine, not as warm, high only near 82, but could see some gusty winds by the afternoon.
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1: It's your boy, CBZ, here inside your number one people station for hip-hop and R&B. 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
0: Yep, the giveaway of the week, possibly of the month, and that is...
1: That's saying a lot, too.
0: A hint. Okay, I'm going to give you a hint.
1: Okay.
0: It's tickets to go see the GOAT.
1: Okay.
0: That's all I'm giving you.
1: All right, that's all we're going to give them then.
0: All right. So you guys make sure that you keep it locked right here because we'll give you all the details and possibly... Here, tickets coming up.
1: Okay, make sure that you're keeping it locked in here. 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
0: 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Entertainment news with me. Nick with the stats got the sports on the way. And we're going to see what's happening on these roads, helping you with your commute this afternoon. 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
0: All right. It's time for us to get into what's happening in the culture. Now, behind bars, Diddy is still managing to keep us entertained, getting himself into quite the mess. So, it's been reported that he had a medical emergency and was rushed to the hospital. Turns out, though, it was for a head injury from a fight he had, get this, with the former head of a Jamaican crime organization.
1: Oh, my goodness.
0: Yes, allegedly that former crime boss accused him of bringing so much attention to the other inmates. With all the news that he's been making, the headlines, him being accused of paying other inmates to do his chores, to make his bed, to cook for him, and all these other things. So with that, there have been more raids. There have been more confiscations within the inmate cell. So that person is like, hey, you're the reason, you and your celebrity. And if you wasn't here, we would not have these problems. So they got into it.
1: That is crazy.
0: Now, there are pictures circulating of a fight. I don't know if it was this particular one, but Diddy definitely held his own.
1: Okay.
0: So I like that he's not backing down. He might have the money, but he ain't no punk. But, sir, come on now. Keep the peace. Next up, also making headlines, Buffy the Body. I don't know if you remember, but the video vixen from the early 2000s. While since then, she has redirected her life towards wellness, and she's no longer in the limelight like that. She does reveal that back then, she was about 40 years old.
1: Oh, wow.
0: She looks really good for her.
1: Yeah.
0: She looked really good then, competing with them 20-year-olds. And she also shared that getting into the industry, it was never her intention. She ended up taking pictures with a photographer. There was meant to be for her boyfriend, but for some reason, he posted it. It went viral, and that was the start of her reign. If you have not seen it, go ahead and check it out. My question is, what is her skincare like? What is your health regimen? Because I need to be like that when I get that age.
1: Hey, water and soap. Water and soap.
0: And also, mind your business. But yeah, that wraps up entertainment news today. Let's get our first look at traffic with the Chattanooga Traffic Network, though. It's your girl, Sign Up K.
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3: Our latest look outside shows an accident working Highway 153 northbound and Chalford Road, blocking the left lane and right shoulder. Keep an eye out for it in that location, causing significant delays. There's also backup 24 eastbound, West Side Drive back to Cummings Highway, and 24 westbound from the state line back to Germantown Road. Factor in delay there too. And the usual backup, Highway 153 southbound, the 75 northbound junction. Factor in a little bit of delay there as well. Otherwise, I feel it's good, as does 75 north and southbound. In the Chattanooga Traffic Center, I'm Nick Hughes.
2: This has been your Power 94 traffic update from the Tennessee American Water Traffic Center.
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1: I'm Storm Team 12's Chief Meteorologist Austin Onick for Power 94 with your right now forecast.
2: Plenty of sunshine today and rather warm for October. We're looking at a high near 90. Clear skies tonight, low down around 64. And for Friday, more sunshine, not as warm, high only near 82, but could see some gusty winds by the afternoon.
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0: WJTT. 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
0: Our latest look outside shows an accident working Highway 153 northbound and Chalford Road, blocking the left lane and right shoulder. Keep an eye for it in that location, causing significant delays. There's also backup 24 eastbound, West Side Drive back to Cummings Highway, and 24 westbound from the state line back to Germantown Road. Factor in delay there too. And the usual backup, Highway 153 southbound, 75 northbound junction. Factor in a little bit of delay there as well. Otherwise, I feel looks good, as does 75 north and southbound. In the Chattanooga Traffic Center, I'm Nick Hughes.
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1: Yeah, showtime. 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
0: Okay. Wow, we are going to get an update on these roles. We're also going to get ready for DJ Shy.
1: Okay, because you already know it's time to get down with the mix down here inside the traffic.
0: Jam.
1: Yeah.
0: Okay, so.
1: That's why I'm glad you're here.
0: You know what? Thank you.
1: You know, you be helping me out.
0: Where would you be without me?
1: I don't know.
0: Oh, look at you. Well, you guys, you ain't going to be nowhere without us, so stick around. It's your girl, Zana K.
1: It's your boy, Beasley.
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3: Our latest look outside shows backup 24 eastbound, West Side Drive back to Cummings Highway, and 24 westbound from the state line back to Germantown Road. Factor in delay there, too. And the usual backup, Highway 153 southbound, the 75 northbound junction, factor in a little bit of delay there as well. Otherwise, I feel looks good, as does 75 north and southbound. In the Chattanooga Traffic Center, I'm Nick Hughes.
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4: All roads lead to 2308.

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we're doing it. Monday through Friday, 5 o'clock, the top of the hour. 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

0: 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It's your girl, Zion K.
1: It's your boy, CBZ. Here inside your double wear people station for hip hop and R&B. I'm sorry. I'm sorry. You know, I like my dramatic pauses.
0: Don't be sorry. Do better.
1: I always do better.
0: Okay. Okay. It's Thursday, y'all. That means we throw it back and
1: throw it back.
0: Okay.
1: Take a pic. Put a hump in your back.
0: And it's also Keisha Cole and Genuine's birthday. So we're going to make sure we got them in the mix.
1: Mm-hmm. It's also Tito Jackson's birthday. So, you know, little Mike Jack wouldn't hurt.
0: You know what? Good point. And if there's anybody else that you guys want to hear, go ahead and hit our lines and we'll make it happen.
1: Yep. So make sure that you're keeping it locked in here. It's BZ and Zion inside your number one people station, Power 94.
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3: Our latest look outside shows backup 24 eastbound, West Side Drive back to Cummings Highway, and 24 westbound from the state line back to Germantown Road. Factor in delay there too. And the usual backup, Highway 153 southbound, 75 northbound junction. Factor in a little bit of delay there as well. Otherwise, I feel looks good, as does 75 north and southbound. In the Chattanooga Traffic Center, I'm Nick Hughes.
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6: I'm Storm Team 12's Chief Meteorologist Austin Onick for Power 94 with your right now forecast.
7: Plenty of sunshine today and rather warm for October. We're looking at a high near 90. Clear skies tonight, low down around 64. And for Friday, more sunshine, not as warm, high only near 82, but could see some gusty winds by the afternoon.
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0: What is that?
1: Early voting.
0: Okay. You guys go ahead, cast your ballots, head over to your local voting sites. Now, two I know of is one at the election committee.
1: Okay.
0: On River Terminal Road. And then the other is the Chris L. Ramsey Senior Community Center.
1: Okay. I'll make sure I write them down.
0: Okay. So you guys make sure you head on over there. And then also, if you're not registered to vote, make sure you go to govotetn.org and get that done, even though you should have already done it.
1: Absolutely.
0: So you guys keep all that in mind today. And of course, keep rocking with us. It's your girl, Zion K.
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3: Our latest look outside shows back up 24 eastbound, West Side Drive back to Cummings Highway, and 24 westbound from the state line back to Germantown Road. Factor delay there too. And the usual backup, Highway 153 southbound, the 75 northbound junction. Factor in a little bit of delay there as well. Otherwise, I feel looks good, as does 75 north and southbound. In the Chattanooga Traffic Center, I'm Nick Hughes.
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Let's get the party started. 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That's when I knew that your heart was scarring. 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Like, wait, babe, let me

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0: 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Keeping it 94 degrees up in here.
1: Yep. 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
0: Hey, you gotta love that. Mm-hmm. You gotta love the fact that we do not discriminate here inside everybody's favorite people station.
1: Yep, so you'll know it. It's legit. There's only one on there. It has our logo on it. You can't miss it. So go ahead and download that. Stay up to date with us all the time. All no matter right. if you're in your car, all right?
0: Okay.
1: So, hey, stick with us. It's your girls on, okay?
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3: Our latest look outside shows backup 24 eastbound, West Side Drive back to Cummings Highway, and 24 westbound from the state line back to Germantown Road. Factor in delay there too. And the usual backup, Highway 153 southbound, the 75 northbound junction. Factor in a little bit of delay there as well. Otherwise, I feel it's good, as does 75 north and southbound. In the Chattanooga Traffic Center, I'm Nick Hughes.
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0: for the love of the climb. For the love of the fall. For the love of knowing your kid's laughter is the sweetest music there is. 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
1: And take it to Pat, take it to Pat.
0: Of course, coming up, what we got?
1: What we got, we're going to go ahead and...
0: No cap, recap it.
1: Uh-huh, and then we're going to go ahead and...
0: Get into our big giveaway, okay? We're giving you a tease, because it's all going to go down tomorrow, okay?
1: Bah.
0: Oh, I see what you did there. Pick us to see the goats, you guys. All going down tomorrow. Make sure you are on our lines, but those details are coming up. Right now, though, let's jump back into the music.
1: All right, keep it locked in here. It's your number one people station, Power 94.

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1: 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Success feel better independent. 9-11 at the Valley Adeline. 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

0: here. 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Success feel better, independent. 9-11 at the Valley, out of Linnet. Big Master P vibe, no limit. 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Somebody tell them people Mr. Hem is here.
1: Whoa, whoa, whoa, whoa, whoa.
0: Mr. Hem is here.

0: 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Make your word when you see it, be the business. 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Success feel better, independent. 9-11 at the Valley, out of Linnet. Big Master P vibe, no limit. Falling hard on another hemisphere. Somebody tell them people Mr. Hem is here.
1: Whoa, whoa, whoa, whoa, whoa, whoa.
0: Mr. Hem is here.
1: Whoa, whoa, whoa, whoa, whoa, whoa.
0: Mr. Hem.

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3: Our latest look outside shows backup 24 eastbound, West Side Drive back to Cummings Highway, and 24 westbound from the state line back to Germantown Road. Factor in delay there too. And the usual backup, Highway 153 southbound, the 75 northbound junction. Factor in a little bit of delay there as well. Otherwise, I feel looks good, as does 75 north and southbound. In the Chattanooga Traffic Center, I'm Nick Hughes.
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9: I'm Storm Team 12's Chief Meteorologist Austin Onick for Power 94 with your right now forecast.
10: Plenty of sunshine today and rather warm for October. We're looking at a high near 90. Clear skies tonight, low down around 64. And for Friday, more sunshine, not as warm, high only near 82, but could see some gusty winds by the afternoon.
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0: All right, and it's time for us to get into that no-cap recap. Today, on this Throwback Thursday.
1: All right, on this Throwback Thursday, the 15th, we had Tito Jackson's birthday. We also had Keisha Cole, Genuine. Mm-hmm. And then as far as your national days, it was National Get Smart About Credit. Make sure that you are smart about your credit. And it was also National Grouch Day. Mm-hmm. Like Oscar the Grouch.
0: And I ain't grouchy about my credit no more.
1: Nope.
0: I was smart. I got smart.
1: There you go. Oh, and then one other thing. You want to make sure that you are checking up on this weekend because the 17th, you already know the hometown kid, Ryan Howard, is going to try to join Shai Gilgeous-Alexander and win herself a championship and putting it on for the 4-2-3. Okay. So you want to make sure that you're checking them out. I think that's going down at 3:30, I believe. Over on ESPN.
0: I don't know about y'all, but I'm definitely going to tune in and, of course, keep myself locked right here on your number one people station.
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11: And I used to go fishing when I was a little girl. 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

Pound 94 WJTT, it's your boy DJ Shy in chat. We made it here to the weekend. Yes, I call Thursdays the weekend. It's a blessed day, blessed Thursday. If you're just getting off work or you're going into work, we're going to have a good time. I know the kids are having a good time this fall break, so they ain't been going to school. You know, hey, y'all got a couple days left, and then it's back up to them classrooms. But y'all keep it locked in here at Pound 94.

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1: I'm Storm Team 12's Chief Meteorologist Austin Onick for Power 94 with your right now forecast.
2: Plenty of sunshine today and rather warm for October. We're looking at a high near 90. Clear skies tonight, low down around 64. And for Friday, more sunshine, not as warm, high only near 82, but could see some gusty winds by the afternoon.
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0: Power 94 WJTT, it's your boy DJ Shy, and it's October, so you know what time it is. Halloween almost every day for the most part. And for the people that think they can go ahead and handle the haunted houses, make sure y'all come to Dread Hollow, the Chattanooga's only nationally ranked haunted house. Make sure y'all pull up on us this Friday from 8 p.m. to 10 p.m. because we'll be broadcasting live and prove to us that you can handle that haunted house, all right? Because it's the only nationally ranked one here in chat. Now, if you think you can handle that, make pull up. Prove it. 321 Browns Ferry Road is the address. If you him or her, you'll show us. We're broadcasting live from 8 p.m. to 10 p.m. tomorrow. We'll see y'all there. Y'all keep it locked in here. 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
1: Yes, sir.
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1: Oh, what's up, sir? What you got going?
2: Not much, man. Not much. I was just calling to let you know you got the pair of those Desi tickets that's performing on October 2nd at the Walker Theater, man.
1: You serious?
2: Dead serious. Dead serious, man.
1: Oh, yeah. That's my favorite comedian.
2: Oh, that's what I'm talking about. Well, you got a pair of those. You got somebody going to bring with you?
1: I can buy somebody. I'm sure I can buy somebody.
2: Hey, you better find them quick, because October 2nd be here before you know it. All right?
1: Yes, sir.
2: All right, now let put the city on for me real quick. Put the city on for me.
1: 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DJ Shaq, I really appreciate you, my dog.
2: Well, no problem, man. 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